0: Akron, Canton, Youngstown weather at the Summit.
1: For tonight, some showers, cloudy, a low of 47 and about 68 and partly cloudy on Thursday. Low 70s into Friday and Saturday. And a little warmer in Athens with showers tonight and a low of 52. 68 on Thursday, some showers into the weekend and low 70s. And with your Summit FM forecast, I'm Brad Savage.
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1: 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This is episode number 177. CruisinTheDecades.com. On today's show, remembering Ted Turner and the 1980 launch of CNN in Atlanta. Plus Bob Dylan in 1975 with a dedication for Leonard Cohen, that is. We've got Bon Scott before AC/DC in the late 60s in a band called The Valentines. And a Bluebird Records offering from New York's Hotel Lexington and band leader Ernie Holst in 1933. Plus, who is 90s alt-rocker Ann Danileski? She went by a three-letter nickname. Let's begin with Cruisin' the Decades, and we're going back to a song all about wartime. A patriotic wartime song, World War I. This was a popular song in 1918 by the Premier Quartet, also known as the American Quartet, which was a quartet of some of the biggest names in popular music and singers of the day. On this one, they are joined by Ada Jones, who is basically the first ever female pop star. This is Premier Quartet with Ada Jones, a song of World War I. This is Daddy, I Want to Go on Cruisin' the Decades.

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shows in the decades, 100 years of music, the year 1928. That's Abe Lyman's Sharps and Flats. That's a selection called Some Rainy Day. Abe Lyman's band specialized in early coast-to-coast radio broadcasts and sponsored programs. Abe Lyman's band hailed from the West Coast, Hollywood, and they were pretty famous for taking songs from Broadway and Hollywood and turning them into dance floor and hotel ballroom hits. It is Cruising the Decades. Now, we're going to hang out for a bonus track right here in 1928. I recently came across this record and it really knocks me out. This is on the classic OK Records, OKEH, OK Records, legendary label. This is a great a cappella gospel tune. It's from the Silverleaf Quartet. It's called I Am a Pilgrim. On Cruising the Decades, 1928.

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For over 100 years of popular recordings, you're hearing Cruisin' the Decades with Brad Savage on the best radio broadcast signals across North America and the world, AM, FM, and shortwave. This is Cruisin' the Decades.

love when it rains. Take me where the songbirds thrill you with sweet refrains. We'll make hay while the sun shines. We'll

0: released in 1933 for the prestigious Bluebird label. That is Ernie Holst and his Hotel Lexington Orchestra on Cruise in the Decades. 100 years of music. We'll zip into the 40s. We'll go all the way to 1949. The early starting points of rhythm and blues and rock and roll music. Wynonie Harris hails from Omaha and was one of the greats of the pre-rock and roll R&B type era. This is All She Wants to Do Is Rock. Sounds exhausting. On Cruise in the Decades.
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It's basically her career-defining moment. Peggy Lee Fever, 1958. Originally a blues R&B song by Little Willie John, but Peggy Lee brought it widely to the mainstream audiences. This is Cruisin' the Decades, 100 years of music, all styles welcome, all genres welcome. 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Well, a few weeks ago on this show, we spotlighted a song by Brian Johnson. Before he was in AC/DC, he was in a British band called Geordi. Well, now, this week, I've got for you a Bon Scott prior to AC/DC rare recording. This is an Australian group, The Valentines. In 1968, this single came out. It's actually a cover of the British band Soft Machine. They did it first. This version's got some nice grit to it, especially considering it's 1968. This is 5 years before AC/DC. Bon Scott passed away in the late 70s. So we're going back to 68 with this. Love Makes Sweet Music. From the Valentines on Cruisin' the Decade.

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0: Oh, what a brilliant and legendary recording that is. 1975, Bob Dylan from part of the Rolling Thunder Review legendary tour. That's a live version of Isis dedicated to Leonard Cohen, who was in the crowd that night when it was recorded live in Montreal, Quebec, Canada. Eventually, that showed up on the Bootleg Series Volume 5 and on the Biograph Bob Dylan box set. And it's on the Rolling Thunder Review box set. And among Dylan fans, that's a legendary moment in his catalog. Bob Dylan, on May 24th, 2026, has celebrated his 85th birthday. A true legend of music and song, lyrics and poetry. An American legend, Bob Dylan, on Cruisin' the Decades. 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I'm Brad Savage, your host, and now a salute to Ted Turner. 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The founder of CNN and the champion of TV superstations and sports teams, Ted Turner was 87 years old. 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
2: This is part of a newscast on the cable news network, but right now the only people who can watch it are people bustling around this brand new news center in a converted country club on Techwood Avenue. 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But after June 1st, they will be seen by cable TV subscribers all across the country. The satellite dishes springing up like mushrooms outside connect this news center with other major cities. While we were taping, there was a live report from the State Department and a segment from a cable news anchor desk in Washington. Such things are commonplace on the regular network news programs, but when you are a brand new network and you do it for the first time, everybody cheers, including Ted Turner, the Atlanta millionaire who dreamed up CNN and has spent $36 million on it so far.
3: What we're doing right here on this spot is the greatest advance in television since television was invented. We're being that modest.
2: What this means for Atlanta is at least 250 new jobs. The people come from all over the country. For many, it's their first chance to break into TV under the guidance of some old pros who left other networks and TV stations to come here. And though it's too early to tell exactly how much of a threat CNN will pose to half-hour network newscasts, there's no question about the team spirit which carries CNN through the rough moments.
4: 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At Cable News Network in Atlanta, Terry Anzer, Action News.
0: That's an Atlanta TV news report from May of 1980, remembering Ted Turner, who was 87 years old. Also in 1980, the Cars and their album Panorama. This is Don't Tell Me No on Cruisin' the Decades.

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The album is called Hello. That was Angry Johnny. 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I'm Brad Savage, originating at the Summit FM, Akron, Ohio, independent local public radio. 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A thoughtful song from 2005. Austin, Texas songwriter Guy Forsythe. This is Long, Long Time on Cruisin' the Decades.

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1: 100 years of music, one song per decade, an audio journey through the history of popular recorded music. This is Cruisin' the Decades with Brad Savage

That's Nashville songwriter Courtney J. 2010. On Cruise in the Decades, I only recently came across that album, The Exotic Sounds of Courtney J., and it really knocks me out. And that song is track one. It's called I Need Love. Just a great record, start to finish. It's Cruise in the Decades, and now we'll zip up to 2026. Here's The Sacred Souls, an up-and-coming trio out of the 2020s, but they may as well be like a 60s or 70s soul R&B group. This is called Any Old Fool on Cruisin' the Decades.

0: 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That's Any Old Fool. And now we've done it. 100 years of music. 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
2: Akron, Canton, Youngstown weather at the Summit.
0: For tonight, some showers, cloudy, a low of 47 and about 68 and partly cloudy on Thursday. Low 70s into Friday and Saturday. And a little warmer in Athens with showers tonight and a low of 52. 68 on Thursday, some showers into the weekend and low 70s. And with your Summit FM forecast, I'm Brad Savage.
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5: Being a rock star comes with all sorts of privileges. There's money, fame, plenty of sex, lots of drugs. But those things can also be very dangerous. Take the case of Slash. In September 1992, Guns N' Roses was on tour with Metallica. Slash and the band were staying in San Francisco ahead of a show across the bay in Oakland. And after that gig, Slash died. Some drug dealers showed up at his hotel room at 5 a.m. with all kinds of stuff. And Slash took everything, including a powerful speedball, which is a combination of heroin and cocaine. He wandered out into the hallway, and that's where he encountered a maid. He tried to ask her where the elevator was, and wham, he was out. The maid freaked out and called for help. Meanwhile, Slash lay there on the floor. The paramedics arrived and gave Slash the old adrenaline needle to the heart trick, and he was saved. When he came to, he was told that he'd been technically dead for 8 minutes due to cardiac arrest. That seems like a long time, but that's his story. He was transported to the hospital, but quickly signed himself out and was on stage for the next gig in Los Angeles 2 days later. About a decade later, though, he was diagnosed with heart disease and ended up with a pacemaker in 2004. Slash is far from the only person who has come back from the dead, or at very least came awfully close to going into the light. Here are some examples of rock stars who very nearly checked out long before their time.
2: 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Here in the U.S., The Summit is the first affiliate of the show in the entire country. 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

From 1980, that's the Jim Carroll Band with People Who Died, which lists the death of some real friends who went to meet their maker under tragic circumstances. Jim himself died in 2009 of a heart attack. He'd also been suffering from pneumonia and hepatitis C, and word is that he died while working at his desk. Welcome again. I'm Alan Cross, and this program is not really about death. Instead, it's about near-death experiences of some big names in the world of music. And I'm happy to report that as of this writing, everybody we're going to talk about is still alive. And they're lucky to be alive. Some dodged an accident. Some got sick, but were able to get better. And a few were like Slash, in that they were actually dead for a few minutes, but managed to be brought back to life. Let's start with former REM drummer Bill Berry. In January 1995, the band started their first world tour in 6 years. They started out in Perth, Australia, and then moved through New Zealand, Tokyo, Taiwan, Hong Kong, and Singapore before moving into Europe. Things went very well through the first 10 shows of that European leg. But then things went very wrong for Bill on March 1, 1995, at the Damale Ice Rink in Lausanne, Switzerland. During that show, Bill developed a bad headache. Nothing terribly strange about that. Might have been the altitude. But it got worse and worse. And then, about 90 minutes into the gig, as he was singing the falsetto part in a song called Tongue, Bill recalls feeling like somebody dropped a bowling ball on his head. He collapsed and could not finish the show. The drummer from support acts Grant Lee Buffalo took over. Bill was taken to the hospital thinking, okay, I just need some rest and I'll be fine. But he wasn't. The next morning, the pain was so bad that he had no choice. He had to go to the hospital. And an MRI revealed that there was not one, but two aneurysms on the right side of his brain. One had ruptured and the other was about to. He was rushed into surgery where he underwent a craniotomy. Part of his skull was removed and a surgeon went in after the problem. Bill was lucky that the surgeon available was world-renowned for his abilities, craniotomies, aneurysms, and Bill suffered zero effects when it came to his brain function and motor skills. He recovered in hospital for about a month, with the band keeping him company and smuggling in fresh donuts. All shows were canceled until May 15, 1995, when Bill and the band returned to the stage in Mountain View, California. The official program for that part of the tour featured an image of Bill's brain showing the aneurysms. The incident served as something as a wake-up call for Bill. In 1997, he resigned from the band and now lives in Georgia as a gentleman hay farmer. Here's that song, Tongue, the one that caused the aneurysm to burst. Who knew that singing falsetto could be so dangerous?

Our next near-death experience has to do with Dave Gunn of Depeche Mode. Like Slash, Dave also briefly died. Back in the early 90s, Dave was totally out of control. Heroin, mostly, but he'd try almost anything. It got so bad that Primal Scream, who opened up much of the 93-94 devotional tour, was scared straight by Dave and the rest of Depeche Mode's debauchery. The tour had both its own drug counselor and drug dealer. There were run-ins with the cops. Martin Gore ended up suffering from seizures brought on by alcohol, drugs, and incessant partying. Andy Fletcher had to be checked into an institution. Panic attacks. And Alan Wilder quit the band forever. And Dave? Well, he was in the worst shape of all of them. Dave managed to overdose a couple of times on the tour, including one occasion where a bump between the main set and the encore knocked him cold. When the tour ended, he couldn't stop with the drugs. He became paranoid, watching the Weather Channel for hours on end. He began to have conversations with his collection of stuffed animals, and they apparently spoke back, too. He'd take a gun with him everywhere, even for a trip out to the mailbox. And there was always plenty of heroin around. There was a suicide attempt in August 1995 when he slashed his wrists, and there were plenty of overdoses. LA paramedics started calling him the Cat because he seemed to have so many lives. On May 27, 1996, Dave was in one of the villas at the Sunset Marquee Hotel. At 1:15 the following morning, somebody called 911. Dave was found passed out on the floor. There were syringes all over the room. It looked like he'd taken a speedball. Paramedics were able to revive him not once, not twice, but three times. And when he finally regained consciousness, he asked the EMTs if he'd OD'd again. And they replied, "No, you were clinically dead for 2 minutes. His heart had stopped." "When I died," Dave recalled, "there was only darkness. This humongous voice inside me went, 'This is wrong. Like, I don't get to choose when this is over.'" In the hospital, Dave says, "The first thing I remember was that I exited my body. I was floating underneath the ceiling, and I could observe what was happening to me. People were running around my body trying to save me. I believe it was my soul screaming, which had already left my body and became a witness to what happened to me. These seconds seemed like hours to me. And then suddenly, there was complete frightening darkness.

There are plenty of other musicians who have had their hearts stop. Nikki Sixx of Motley Crue needed two shots of adrenaline to restart his heart on December 23, 1987. He was gone for 2 minutes. Phil Anselmo of Pantera OD'd on heroin on July 13, 1996. Cardiac arrest for 4 minutes. And one guy who knows exactly what Dave Gahan went through is Foo Fighters drummer Taylor Hawkins. In 2001, not too long after Taylor joined the band, he had developed a serious heroin problem. He admits that he was partying a lot, but denied that he was a junkie. But then things crossed a line in London. This guy gave me the wrong line with the wrong thing one night, and I woke up going, "What the F happened?" It was a real changing point for me. That OD put Taylor in a coma that lasted 2 weeks. He calls it his happy nap, but it was anything but. In fact, that was almost the end of the Foo Fighters. Dave Grohl had no intention of going through another situation where a bandmate died. This is why the One by One album took so long to come out. Taylor needed to get his act together, and Dave needed to step away from the band so he could sort his head out. That's when he briefly became drummer for Queens of the Stone Age.

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2: This is a program on the near-death experiences of some famous rock stars. Liver cancer eventually took down David Bowie on January 16, 2016, but he had a close brush with death on stage in 2004 when he suffered a heart attack. Bowie was on his reality tour, and things were going well. Bowie was reported to be happier than he'd been in a long time. But then there was that show in Prague on June 23, 2004. He'd gone through 9 songs when he left the stage. The next 2 songs went ahead without him. Then he returned to sing China Girl and Modern Love, and then Station to Station. It started and stopped, and that was it. Everybody left the stage. 10 minutes later, Bowie and the band were back to try to finish the song. Then they went into The Man Who Sold the World, and then they started Changes, but ended after the intro. The story was that Bowie was in pain due to a pinched nerve in his shoulder. He was in a lot of pain, too. But he pushed on to play the Hurricane Festival in Schlüssel, Germany, 2 days later. He didn't look good, but he managed to finish the entire set. And after an encore that featured Ziggy Stardust, he made his way down the stairs of the stage and then collapsed. A helicopter was called in and ferried him to a hospital. And it wasn't a pinched nerve. It was a blocked artery that caused a heart attack. Bowie underwent emergency surgery. And that was the last time Bowie performed live solo. He'd live another 12 years, but that heart attack scare caused him to reevaluate everything. He chose to live in seclusion for the rest of his life. And word is that he had at least another 5 heart attacks between 2004 and 2016. Bowie's last ever performance was on November 9th, 2006, when he played a fundraiser in New York.

David Bowie in his last time before an audience, November 9th, 2006. Bowie is hardly the only person to suffer a heart attack in conjunction with a gig. On August 12th, 2019, Peter Murphy was playing a residency at a club in New York's Greenwich Village when he started experiencing shortness of breath as he was doing a sound check. There was also severe pain in his left forearm. Then that pain enveloped both arms. He finished the show, but it was a slog. He went back to the hotel where he stayed awake, fighting for breath. In the morning, he called his manager and said, "Hello, I think I might be dying." Murphy was taken to Lenox Hill Hospital, where he was diagnosed with a myocardial infarction, a heart attack. He needed two stents in his right coronary artery, and he ended up in a coma. He could have died during that show, but doctors said that the adrenaline of performing is what saved him from the heart attack killing him.

0: Another guy who suffered a lot of health scares is Jonathan Davis of Corn. When he was a kid, he had a really, really bad case of asthma, so bad that he ended up in the hospital a bunch of times. In fact, he nearly died. Later, when Corn was at the peak of their success in the spring of 2006, Jonathan started noticing weird bruises all over his body. And at the end of each gig, he felt terribly, terribly weak. After enduring this for a few weeks, he thought he'd better see a doctor. It turns out he had something called immune thrombocytopenic purpura. This is a type of blood infection brought on, in Jonathan's case, by an allergic reaction to some medication he'd been taking. IMP results in low blood platelet count, meaning that Jonathan's blood had difficult clotting. That explains the bruises. A normal count is between 140 and 400. Jonathan's count was 5. Corn was on tour in the UK at the time, but when the diagnosis came in, all further shows were canceled. Had he continued, Jonathan would have been in danger of having a brain hemorrhage because, well, he was headbanging all the time. He was in the hospital for 4 days, and it took about 3 weeks for his blood to get back in order with a regimen of steroids. And he still has to be careful.
1: Something takes a part of me. Something lost and never seen.

0: Korn featuring vocalist Jonathan Davis, who was at risk of headbanging himself to death as the result of a rare blood infection back in 2006. One more near-death story coming up, and this time it's Josh Homme of Queens of the Stone Age when he died on the operating table.
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0: I've met Josh Homme a bunch of times. He is a big strapping guy. He's about 6'5". I put him at 270 at least. Certainly a robust dude. In the fall of 2010, he needed some surgery. It was reported to be an operation on his knee, but that apparently wasn't it. But he did go under the knife for something to do with his leg. Supposed to be routine. Whatever the case, Josh says he doesn't like talking about it and how he ended up in the hospital, so we'll just have to leave it at that. What we do know, though, is that Josh was incorrectly intubated and ended up choking. Add in the anesthesia, and he stopped breathing. It's before he could be revived with a defibrillator. He flatlined there on the operating table and was officially dead for a couple of minutes before he could be revived with a defibrillator. And that was just one part of his issue. Here's a quote from an interview on the Marc Maron podcast. "When I woke up, I knew something was wrong. Something had hurt me. Something was stolen from me. I had lost something. I've always heard music in my head since I was a little kid. When I woke up, I heard nothing for a couple of years. And it affected me. My doctor told me after the surgery, 'I thought we lost you there.'" He was in hospital for 13 days before being discharged. But then it was discovered that he had contracted MRSA, the superbug staph infection that is resistant to almost every antibiotic available. Coding on the table was one thing, but it was the MRSA that really, really took a toll. He was confined to bed for 4 months with tubes in his leg. For 3 of those 4 months, he wasn't allowed to touch anybody because of the infection. His daughter was little at the time, and she wanted to be with Daddy, but he had to yell at her to stay away. MRSA is a terrible thing. When he was able to move around, he had no interest in making music. And then there were the mental scars of the whole ordeal. It took a couple of years to sort out his head. He credits meditation as being part of the healing process. The depression, he says, was absolutely intense. Eventually, Josh got back to being something of his old self. He was cleared to start walking again in December 2010, and in January 2011, he started working on a new Queens of the Stone Age album. That was hard at first, because his heart just wasn't in it. And there were problems with the band, too. Longtime drummer Joey Castillo was fired during this time. Josh won't say why. And then Dave Grohl came to the rescue for the rest of the sessions. The album that resulted from this was Like Clockwork, which appeared in June 2013. And now that you know the backstory of this record, you may never listen to it the same way again.

0: Josh Homme and Queens of the Stone Age with God is the Sun. And yes, Dave Grohl is playing drums on that one. The album was Like Clockwork from 2013. Josh still has an issue with his leg and has been using a cane on occasion. And there was follow-up surgery in 2017 after he aggravated the injury shooting a video. But he's in a much better headspace than he was back in 2010. Back in a moment.
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3: Before I go, here are a few more stories of musicians who died and came back to life. Al Jorgensen of Ministry had been vomiting blood for a while, but didn't pay much attention to it. In 2010, he finally collapsed and was rushed to hospital, where he went into cardiac arrest several times. Eventually, it was determined that Al was suffering from a ruptured ulcer. And when they opened him up, they found 13 ulcers scattered throughout his stomach and intestines. One of them was perched over an artery. Once that ulcer ruptured, so did the artery. And that's what nearly killed him. And producer and musician Nile Rodgers says he was a terrible abuser of drugs and alcohol. In the mid-90s, he was partying hard with, of all people, Robert Downey Jr., when it all came to a head. Too much cocaine, too much alcohol. He ended up in hospital, where he flatlined 8 times. He'd actually been legally dead, and the doctors were filling out the paperwork when he suddenly started breathing again on his own. He was that far gone. One more. Aaron Lazar was the lead singer of the band The Giraffes. He was driving his girlfriend home one night when he suddenly slumped over the steering wheel. When he later regained consciousness, he was told that he died twice when his heart stopped beating. He was diagnosed with something called sudden cardiac death. This is not a heart attack. Something goes wrong with the signal from your brain that tells your heart to keep beating. Only 5% of people with this condition survive. Aaron ended up with an implanted defibrillator, and when it senses that his heart has stopped, it shocks him, and he's back to life. All these stories are extremely scary, and if there's one thing that all these people have in common, I mean, besides being clinically dead at one point, is that they never, ever, ever have taken life for granted since their experience. All ongoing history shows are available as podcasts. 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Rate and review if you get a chance, too. I'm on Instagram, Facebook, and Twitter, and if you are, too, maybe we'll run into each other. 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Talk to you next time. I'm Alan Cross.
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Hey, Summit listeners, we did it. We made it through to the midpoint of the work week. And now you are listening to the Summit FM. I'm Rebecca, and that was Noah Kahan with new music, the song Doors off his album, The Great Divide. And I got to watch the documentary about Noah Kahan on Netflix called Out of Body. And I definitely recommend it, especially if you want to make some sense out of this new artist who has just become quite a superstar. We had Neil Young before that with Unknown Legend to start off our hour together. I've got the Black Keys coming up, as well as a cover of a Kitty Wells song. And how about Brett Denon, Depeche Mode, and a new one from S.G. Goodman. Here is Jesse Wells, and this is his song, Horses, on the Summit FM.

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You're listening to The Summit FM, where we are musically adventurous and community focused. So proud of our local musicians, the Black Keys. They're back with a great song, an Ike Turner cover called You've Got to Lose. And if you haven't listened to their album Peaches yet, what are you waiting for? It's available now. We had U2 before that with Get On Your Boots and Jesse Wells with Horses. Well, what a Wednesday night lineup so far. I hope you are all on board for another musical adventure. I've got John Hyatt on the way. But first, we're going to do a cover by Ella Langley of a song originally done by Kitty Wells. This is It Wasn't God Who Made Honky Tonk Angels on the Summit FM.

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beautiful song from John Hiatt, Have a Little Faith in Me. Ella Langley before that with new music, actually a new version of an old song, It Wasn't God Who Made Honky Tonk Angels. I am Rebecca, your host, and here's music out of the Bay Area. This is Brett Denon with Already Gone on the Summit FM.

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If you're a member out there listening, I just want to say thank you so much. We just heard a great duet from Sam Fender and Olivia Dean, both British superstars in their own rights. Rain Me In was the name of that song. Brett Denon before that with Already Gone. I'm Rebecca, your host. I'm a member of this station, and trust me, it was one of the best decisions I ever made. 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Stay tuned. I've got Tom Petty on the way, as well as one from Depeche Mode. But first, here is Smokey Robinson and the Miracles. We're going back to 67 for I Second That Emotion on the Summit FM.

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That's an artist from Kentucky who will be joining the lineup at the Nelsonville Music Festival this summer, S.G. Goodman, and her cover of Pepper. That was originally a song by, we kind of had to call them the BH Surfers back in the mid-90s, but I think you get the idea. Anyway, what a great new version of that song, Pepper. We had Tom Petty before that with Even the Losers, and Depeche Mode with Ghosts Again off their 2023 album, Memento Mori. And we started off with I Second That Emotion by none other than Smokey Robinson and the Miracles. I'm Rebecca, and I'm glad you've tuned in and joined me tonight. And I've got another great hour of music on the way, including a friend of the summit, Will Hoag. I've got INXS, a new one from His Golden Messenger, and Cassius Culpepper as well. Here's Sarah McLachlan. This is Adia on the Summit FM.

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I'm Rebecca, and that was the latest from MC Taylor. You might know him better as His Golden Messenger. And In the Middle of It is the name of that song from the new album, I'm People. We had NXS before that with The One Thing, and I'm excited about this lineup of music that I've got for us, but you know, here at the Summit, we want to know about what you think about music, and especially how you consume music, whether you are listening to it on a smart speaker, whether you are a vinyl collector, whether you are a streamer listening to the Summit via our app or our website. 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All right, well, thank you so much for that. I'm going to get back into the music now with Will Hoag, and this is his song, Ain't How It Used to Be, on the Summit FM.

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Catch us, Culpepper, with Man of His Word from his great new album, Act One. We had The Clash before that in London's Burning, and Will Hoag with Ain't How It Used to Be. I'm Rebecca. It's Wednesday night, and here's a band from Colorado known as Clay Street Unit. Their latest song is Drive, and you're hearing it on the Summit FM.

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Daring to be different. This is The Summit.

Sean Colvin and a song that she released almost exactly 20 years ago. That was Fill Me Up. Clay Street Unit before that with a song Drive off that Colorado band's self-titled album. Here's Foo Fighters, who are coming to Cleveland on August 10th along with Queens of the Stone Age. This is The Sky is a Neighborhood on the Summit FM.

We remember the movie theater, Walden Books, and Higbee's at Rolling Acres Mall. We are Akron proud on the summit.

Covering over 5,000 square miles across 21 counties, this is the Summit FM. Rebecca here, and that was a song that did really well among the members who gathered at a recent Summit Sounding Board session. That's right. I think there's one scheduled for tomorrow, but we had one recently in Youngstown, and they loved that Langhorne Slim song, On Fire. For that, we had Foo Fighters with The Sky Is a Neighborhood, and they'll be playing at the Huntington Bank Field in Cleveland on August 10th, a big show that also includes Queens of the Stone Age. I'm Rebecca. I've got the last dinner party coming up, as well as the new one from the band Deer Tick. But first, we're going to do a little bit of Crocodile Rock. That's right, the one, the only, Sir Elton John here on the Summit FM.

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0: revolt into style. It's an excavation process on par with discovering the Great Pyramids of the Incan ruins, the Lost Cord, the mysteries of Stonehenge, and whether or not Bigfoot drove a UFO.
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there. I'm Alan Cross, and I am the host of The Ongoing History of New Music. 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

I'm Alan Cross, host of the ongoing history of new music on The Summit FM. 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

When only the classic won't do. When just the established artist isn't enough. When you require a jolt of something that isn't fashionable, familiar, or tried and true. When it's new music that's the necessity. We have the prescription. 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

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Sometimes it might seem like it's almost too much. How do I find them? Stay informed about them? Luckily, we know of some music curators who are experts at finding new music, providing information about new music, and presenting new music. That would be us. 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

The word Akron dates back to 1825 from a Greek word meaning elevation or point. 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

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And an ardent supporter of Ohio music. 330 Proud. 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The Summit. 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

That almost dreamlike experience with the anticipation of dropping the needle on new vinyl, of unwrapping a fresh disc, or of hitting play on a new download. What could emerge from your speakers could be anything. As purveyors of new music, we know exactly how you feel. Let's experience together, again, right now, on The Summit.

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Got his eye on a fat squirrel down there and a couple of pigeons.

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Now Hell's Kitchen's Clinton and the Bowery's no leader, and the East Village is creeping across the

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Adele, The Beatles, and Elton John didn't come out of the womb with platinum albums. Stevie Wonder, Jay-Z, and U2 weren't born with Grammys. All of them, at some point, were new artists. We take great pride in doing a deep dive into finding new performers, both nationally and locally, and giving them exposure. For you, here's another one, now, on The Summit. Who took the

0: From the rolling hills of Appalachia through the heart of the Mahoning Valley to where it all began, high atop here in Akron, Ohio, music connects all of us.
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New music from the Rolling Stones on the Summit FM, In the Stars, off the Foreign Tongues album, which comes out on July 10th. The Pogues before that, starting off our time together with Sunny Side of the Street. Well, good Thursday morning to you. Andrew James sliding back into the big chair, coming up for you. Red Hot Chili Peppers, a new one from Johnny Blue Skies and the Dark Clouds. Got the Replacements and Stereophonics, too. And I want to take a moment right now and say thank you to some of the folks who make this station happen each and every single day. Our members, listeners just like you, who financially support this local, independent, all-music public radio station. I want to say thank you to Nicole and Carmen from Warren for coming on board. And you often hear me talk about sustaining members. I want to say thank you to a group of sustaining members. Tim and Beth from Akron, new sustaining members. Jeff from Akron, a new sustainer. Nicole and Jim from Copley, ongoing sustaining membership. Jay from Ravenna, a new sustaining member as well. A sustaining membership means that it automatically renews each year. A normal membership is 12 months, so if you became a member today, you'd be a member through the end of May next year. As a sustaining member, your membership would automatically renew in June of next year or in May of next year, however it works on the calendar. And that means your support goes into the future. You are going to be sustaining the Summit year after year, and you can control how much your monthly amount is on your sustaining membership. You can increase it if you need to back it off for whatever reason. You can do that as well. But if you would like to become a member and hopefully a sustaining member, go to our website, thesummit.fm. Click on the donate button there on the upper right hand side of the homepage. Gets you to our safe and secure online membership form. Takes just a few minutes to fill that out. As I said, it's safe and secure. You don't have to worry about all the internet crazies out there. We've got that taken care of. It's all encrypted. And when you get to the question about, do you want to be a sustaining member, make sure that yes box is marked so that you can be a member in support of the Summit, kind of in perpetuity, if you will. And in just a few minutes, you, just like the folks I read there, Nicole and Carmen, Tim and Beth, Jeff, Nicole and Jim, Jay, and the rest of our Summit member family will be helping the music come through the speakers every time you tune in. Music just like this from Jimi Hendrix.

music from Johnny Blue Skies and the Dark Clouds here on the Summit FM. Situation, first track off the album Mutiny After Midnight. Johnny and the band going to be at Nationwide Arena in Columbus on October 7th. Red Hot Chili Peppers before that with Snow, Hey-O, and Jimi Hendrix started things off for us with Fire off the album Are You Experienced. And it was on this day, 1967, Jimmy signed with Reprise Records on the Warner Brothers label. With that contract, released the three albums Are You Experienced, Axis Bold as Love, and Electric Ladyland. 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Tickets are available now at axs.com. Andrew James with you. Got Stereophonics on the way, Modest Mouse, new one from Bridget Calls Me Baby. We'll have some Michael Stanley Band too, a little preview of today's Summit Essentials Album of the Week, which is going to be Stage Pass from Michael Stanley Band. Right now, it's back to 1990 with The Replacements on the Summit FM.

station that Jerome Monroe Smucker would have listened to when he founded J.M. Smucker Company in 1897 in Orrville. The Ohio Music Experience is on the summit.

0: Akron, Canton, Youngstown weather at the Summit.
1: Sunny and breezy today with a high near 67 degrees. Tonight, increasing clouds and breezy, low around 48. Tomorrow, cloudy and breezy, chance of showers, possible thunderstorms, high near 67. In Athens, cloudy with a chance of showers this morning. Otherwise, today in Athens, sunny skies with a high near 72. Tonight in Athens, a few clouds, low around 54. And in Athens tomorrow, cloudy and breezy with showers likely and a high near 72 degrees. With this look at your Summit FM forecast, I'm Andrew James.
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Bridget Calls Me Baby on the Summit FM Slumber Party, latest track off the Irreversible album. Modest Mouse before that with Dashboard. They'll be at Jacob's Pavilion the end of September. Had Stereophonics in there with There's Always Going to Be Something, and The Replacements started things off with When It Began. 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

Valley. For more information, StruthersCitySchools.org. Andrew James kicking back in the big chair on this Thursday morning. Still to come this hour for you, new music from Snooper and the Black Keys. And here's a local music spotlight shining down on Michael Stanley Band. A little preview of our Summit Essentials Album of the Week. We're going to be having Michael Stanley all day long. We'll be doing Stage Pass as our Summit Essentials Album of the Week starting next hour. Right now, Michael Stanley Band with My Town on the Summit FM.

They call it Grizzly Town, the home of the Blue Tip Festival each year. We are Wadsworth Proud on the Summit.

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new music from Snooper here on the Summit FM. Title track to the album Worldwide. The Kinks before that with All of the Day and All of the Night. Happy birthday to John Dalton, bassist for the Kinks from 1969 to 76. John born this day, 1943. Had the Goo Goo Dolls in there with a live cover of the Plimsolls classic Million Miles Away. And the Michael Stanley Band started things off in a local music spotlight with My Town. Michael Stanley Band going to be the focus of our Summit Essentials Album of the Week today. Stage Pass. We'll be hitting that starting next hour, so stick around. 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For tickets and more information, wadsworthsquare.org. Well, I already told you about Summit Essentials starting next hour. Stage Pass from Michael Stanley Band. Let's see what else is coming up next hour as we head off into this Thursday. Got the Lemonheads for you, David Bowie, The Tubes, new music from Young, The Giant, Monrovia, Bruce Hornsby, and more. So stick around. That's all coming your way next hour. In the 8 o'clock hour, going to give you a chance to win tickets to see the Buckeye Country Superfest with Tyler Childers, Red Clay Strays, Lord Huron, and more. That's going to be at the Horseshoe, Ohio Stadium in Columbus, Saturday, June 13th. And those tickets are courtesy of Promo West, so be listening for the cue to call in and win. Wrapping up this hour, the band that knocked the Eagles out of the number one spot this day, 1977.

0: Akron, Canton, Youngstown weather at the Summit.
1: Sunny and breezy today with a high near 67 degrees. Tonight, increasing clouds and breezy, low around 48. Tomorrow, cloudy and breezy, chance of showers, possible thunderstorms, high near 67. In Athens, cloudy with a chance of showers this morning. Otherwise, today in Athens, sunny skies with a high near 72. Tonight in Athens, a few clouds, low around 54. And in Athens tomorrow, cloudy and breezy with showers likely and a high near 72 degrees. With this look at your Summit FM forecast, I'm Andrew James.
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1: This is The Summit, and it's time to get into another hour of commercial-free music on your Thursday morning. Got the new one from Young the Giant coming up for you, Bowie and the Tubes, and here's the Lemonheads covering Simon and Garfunkel on The Summit FM.

Nothing beats new. When the truck pulls up and drops it at your front door, fresh, shiny, and gleaming. 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So let's unwrap some new music right now on The Summit.

Hear it, love it, support it. This is the Summit FM. Young the Giant right there, the new and different kind of love off the Victory Garden album. And they will be at Jacob's Pavilion in support of that album with Cold War Kids. In fact, they will be kicking off the season, the summer concert season at Jacob's Pavilion coming up next week, next Wednesday, the 27th. Lemonheads before that with a great cover of the Simon and Garfunkel classic Mrs. Robinson. Black Keys in there with You Got to Lose off the new one Peaches. They're going to be playing Stage AE in Pittsburgh on August 2nd. And Fleetwood Mac started things off with Go Your Own Way off the album Rumors, which hit number one this day 1977 and knocked Hotel California by the Eagles out of the top spot. Andrew James getting you up and going on this Thursday. Got the Tubes coming up for you. New one from Monrovia. Snarls out of Columbus. 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

Music from Monrovia on the Summit FM. Heavy Foot off the Bloodline album. The Tubes before that with Talk to You Later, and David Bowie started things off with Let's Dance. That song hit number one this day, 1983. Of course, at the end of the song, the guitar solo was done by a then rising blues guitarist, one Stevie Ray Vaughan, and it was the first single for David Bowie to reach number one on both sides of the Atlantic. 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Andrew James with you. Got My Morning Jacket on the way. New one from Bruce Hornsby. We'll get into our Summit Essentials Album of the Week, Stage Pass from Michael Stanley Band. Right now, it's a 3-3 Ohio Music Spotlight shining down on Snarls out of Columbus. Here's a tune called Marbles on the Summit FM.

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0: Akron, Canton, Youngstown weather at the Summit.
1: Sunny and breezy today with a high near 67 degrees. Tonight, increasing clouds and breezy, low around 48. Tomorrow, cloudy and breezy, chance of showers, possible thunderstorms, high near 67. In Athens, cloudy with a chance of showers this morning. Otherwise, today in Athens, sunny skies with a high near 72. Tonight in Athens, a few clouds, low around 54. And in Athens tomorrow, cloudy and breezy with showers likely and a high near 72 degrees. With this look at your Summit FM forecast, I'm Andrew James.
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0: new music from an old favorite. It's Bruce Hornsby here on the Summit FM, title track to the album Indigo Park. Dead or Alive before that with You Spin Me Round Like a Record. Happy birthday to Tim Lever of Dead or Alive, born this day, 1961. Had My Morning Jacket in there with Time Waited, and Snarls out of Columbus started things off in a 3-3 Ohio Music Spotlight with Marbles. 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
1: The Summit is all about the artist, the album, and the music as a work of art. 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
0: And today we have got a great one lined up for you. We're going to take a look at and listen to Stage Pass from Michael Stanley Band, which was released back in 1977. The album was recorded over three nights at the Old Agora Ballroom in Cleveland, October 22nd, 23rd, and 24th, 1976. Of course, just a few years after that, the Old Agora Ballroom was destroyed by fire. Five of the songs on the album are new because the band was working on a new studio album at the time. We start out with first track, Midwest Midnight, which is a catchy rocker with Michael's sneering vocals and cynically venomous anti-music biz lyrics. So let's get into it. Stage Pass from Michael Stanley Band. 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

New music from Lucy Dacus here on the Summit FM. Planting Tomatoes, the name of that one. Cream before that with the live version of Crossroads, and Michael Stanley Band started things off for us with Midwest Midnight, first track off our Summit Essentials album of the week, Stage Pass. Well, let's see what's coming up next. Outwards, we get into the Thursday workday. Got the Yeah Yeah Yeahs for you. Chilliwick and Weezer. New music from Buffalo Traffic Jam, Cassius Culpepper, and Teddy Thompson. Plus, I'll have your first chance of the day to win tickets to see the Buckeye Country Superfest with Tyler Childers, Red Clay Strays, Lord Huron, and more at the Ohio Stadium, the Horseshoe in Columbus. That's going to be on Saturday, June 13th. Tickets are courtesy of Promo West, so be listening for the cue to call in and win. Wrapping up the 7 o'clock hour, the Buzzcocks on the Summit FM.

Hi there, I'm Alan Cross, and I am the host of The Ongoing History of New Music. 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We'll tackle subjects like the history of indie rock, 100 years of radio, mind-blowing facts about your brain and music, a retrospective about the Red Hot Chili Peppers and John Frusciante, things like that. 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
1: Mix of sun and clouds and breezy today with a high near 69. Tonight, a few clouds, breezy, low around 50. Tomorrow, cloudy and windy with a chance of showers through mid-afternoon, high near 70 in Athens. Chance of showers this morning, otherwise today, cloudy skies with a high near 68. Tonight in Athens, cloudy with a low around 54. And in Athens tomorrow, cloudy and breezy with showers likely and a high near 72. With this look at your Summit FM forecast, I'm Andrew James.
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1: And it's time to get into the Thursday work day. Got the new one from Buffalo Traffic Jam on the way for you, Chilliwack and Weezer. And here's the Yeah Yeah Yeahs on the Summit FM.

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out of Montana. It's Buffalo Traffic Jam here on the Summit FM. Fool's Gold, latest track off the Take Me Home EP. The Yeah Yeah Yeahs before that with Maps at Dermot Kennedy in there with Funeral off his latest The Weight of the Woods. And the Buzzcocks started things off for us with What Do I Get? Andrew James getting you settled into the Thursday workday. Got Weezer coming up for you. New music from Cassius Culpepper and Teddy Thompson. And I'll have your first chance of the day to win tickets to the Buckeye Country Superfest with Tyler Childers, Red Clay Strays, Lord Huron, and more at the Horseshoe, Ohio Stadium in Columbus. That's on Saturday, June 13th. Tickets are courtesy of Promo West, so be listening for that cue to call in and win. 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

Recent Studio C visitor Cassius Culpepper here on the Summit FM, Man of His Word, off the debut album Act One. Weezer before that with Beverly Hills, and Chilliwack started things off for us with My Girl, Gone, Gone, Gone. 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Andrew James with you. Got Teddy Swims on the way, Afro Celts and Peter Gabriel, the new one from Need to Breathe, and your first chance of the day to win tickets to the Buckeye Country Superfest with Tyler Childers, Red Clay Strays, Lord Huron, and more at Ohio Stadium on Saturday, June 13th, courtesy of Promo West, so get ready for the cue to call in and win. More new music for you now, this time from the son of Richard and Linda Thompson, Teddy Thompson, who we've played quite a bit over the years. Here's the new one, So This Is Heartache, new Teddy Thompson on the Summit FM.

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1: Mix of sun and clouds and breezy today with a high near 69. Tonight, a few clouds, breezy, low around 50. Tomorrow, cloudy and windy with a chance of showers through mid-afternoon, high near 70 in Athens. Chance of showers this morning, otherwise today, cloudy skies with a high near 68. Tonight in Athens, cloudy with a low around 54. And in Athens tomorrow, cloudy and breezy with showers likely and a high near 72. With this look at your Summit FM forecast, I'm Andrew James.
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1: 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Got the new one from Need to Breathe on the way for you. The next track off our Summit Essentials album of the week, Stage Pass from Michael Stanley Band. But before we go any further, I need caller 8 at 330-761-3099. Caller 8 wins a pair of tickets to Buckeye Country Superfest at the Horseshoe, Ohio Stadium in Columbus, coming up on Saturday, June 13th. That's caller 8 at 330-761-3099 for a pair of tickets to Buckeye Country Superfest as the music continues with Afro-Celt Sound System and Peter Gabriel on the Summit FM.

New music from Need to Breathe on the Summit FM. Say It Now off their album The Long Surrender. Need to Breathe coming to Jacob's Pavilion. They'll be there on August 28th. Afro-Celt Sound System and Peter Gabriel before that with When You're Falling. Had Teddy Swims in there with Bad Dreams. And Teddy Thompson started things off with the new one. So this is Heartache off his album Never Be the Same.

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0: And today we are making our way through a Northeast Ohio classic, Stage Pass, the double live album from Michael Stanley Band, which came out back in 1977. The idea for this album came from Epic Records. At the time, Michael and the band were in the studio working on a new studio album, but the label wanted to capitalize on the phenomenal success of Peter Frampton's Frampton's Comes Alive album. So Michael and the band took up residency 3 nights at the Old Agora Ballroom, October 22nd, 23rd, and 24th, 1976, recorded the 3 shows, picked out the best recordings, put it all together. The double live album Stage Pass was born. Here's track 2, One Good Reason, on the Summit FM.

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2: The station that dares to be different.

New one from Mumford & Sons here on the Summit FM with help from Chris Stapleton. That one's called Here off the Prize Fighter album. They are on tour in support of the new record, and they will be coming to the Pavilion at Star Lake, Burgettstown, PA, just south of Pittsburgh, coming up on June 14th. Soul Asylum before that, recorded live in Studio C back July 2016. We heard Runaway Train. And the Michael Stanley Band started things off for us with One Good Reason, track 2, off Stage Pass, our Summit Essentials album of the week. Well, it's time for me to slide on out for now. Got to make room for Matt Anthony coming your way next hour with more commercial-free music, including Lisa Loeb, Men at Work, and They Might Be Giants. He's got new music for you from Metric, Steven Sanchez, Brandi Carlile, and more. So stick around. That's all coming your way next hour. In the 10 o'clock hour, Matt's going to have another chance for you to win tickets to the Buckeye Country Superfest with headliner Tyler Childers, also Red Clay Strays, Lord Huron, and more. That's going to be at the Horseshoe, Ohio Stadium, down in Columbus on Saturday, June 13th. Tickets are courtesy of Promo West, so stay tuned to Matt for that next cue to call in and win. Getting Me Out the Door, the new one from Death Cab for Cutie. Off their forthcoming album, I Built You a Tower, here's Riptides on the Summit FM. Have a great Thursday.

0: Akron, Canton, Youngstown weather at the Summit.
1: Mix of sun and clouds and breezy today with a high near 69. Tonight, a few clouds, breezy, low around 50. Tomorrow, cloudy and windy with a chance of showers through mid-afternoon, high near 70 in Athens. Chance of showers this morning, otherwise today, cloudy skies with a high near 68. Tonight in Athens, cloudy with a low around 54. And in Athens tomorrow, cloudy and breezy with showers likely and a high near 72. With this look at your Summit FM forecast, I'm Andrew James.
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3: It is indeed the Summit on this, a Summit Essentials Thursday. Back in the saddle, Matt Anthony here. Hello there, and welcome to Thursday morning. Lots on tap, including a continuation of our Summit Essentials Thursday Spotlight album. That would be Stage Pass from Michael Stanley Band. We'll get to that here in just a little bit. We have the latest from Brandi Carlile. We have that great song from Fatboy Slim and the Rolling Stones. That'll be up here in just a little bit. And a chance during the show today to win tickets to see Buckeye Country Superfest with Tyler Childers, Red Clay Strays, Lord Huron, and more. That's at Ohio Stadium in Columbus on Saturday, June 13th. Opportunity coming up courtesy of Promo West. So make sure you're listening for the cue to call in and win. Let's get it rolling, okay? An artist who is actually going to be at Stage AE in Pittsburgh on July 23rd. I'm talking about Lisa Loeb. Let's go back to the Tales CD on the Summit.

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Hey, look who's back at it from the land of poutine and the toonie. It's Metric from Toronto and Victim of Luck. New music from Metric here on the Summit on this Thursday morning. Matt Anthony on board. Glad you're along for the ride. We have music on the way from King Tuff, from not too terribly far from the border with our neighbors to the north. But right now, let's go back to 1982 for Men at Work on the Summit FM.

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Deep classics. 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

0: Music from Steven Sanchez, new music, by the way. Love, Love, Love is the name of the LP, recently released here at the beginning of the month of May. 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We'll get to that in a bit. Right now, it is Big Head Todd and John Lee Hooker back to the 1997 Beautiful World LP on the Summit.
1: We'll do it again, over. Laying down one night, heard Papa tell Mama. Heard Papa tell Mama. Little boy Boogie.

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Brandi Carlile, as promised, right now from her Returning to Myself LP, it's Church and State on The Summit.

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0: Music from Iron and Wine there, and In Your Ocean on this Thursday morning on the Summit, the station where it's all about the music. New stuff from Sam Beam, more new music before that from Brandy, as we make our way through the midway part of this Thursday morning. My name is Matt Anthony. Hi there. 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
0: I've always found it interesting to go back several years when an artist or a band is in their prime. I mean, like, they're hitting on all cylinders, and nothing more could be truthful than at that time when Michael Stanley Band released Stage Pass, their two-disc live set covering a couple of shows at the Old Agora back in 1976, and that is our Summit Essentials Spotlight album. In my time, I mean, I think 1976 was a tremendous year for music. And in my time of, you know, buying vinyl for the first time and really putting a lot of importance on, you know, how the heck I was going to go up to Quonset Hut and spend my hard-earned cash at the grocery market, having worked, you know, all week. And I remember being pretty excited to bring home Stage Pass from Michael Stanley Band. Let's roll on with even more from it. Andrew kicked it off at 7. This is Real Good Time, Michael Stanley Band on Summit Essentials.

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The one thing I will give AI, at least so far, is it's very interesting to use it to kind of go back in time. Fatboy Slim and the Rolling Stones with Satisfaction Skank. It reminds me of the recently released video for the new Stones song off the new Stones album, where the same technique was employed, and I found it pretty fascinating. Danielle Ponder before that, and The Only Way Out. It's Matt here on a Summit Essentials Thursday. 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For more information on this and other upcoming events, mainstreetkent.org. Also, a chance during the show today still to score tickets to Buckeye Country Superfest, featuring Tyler Childers, Red Clay Strays, Lord Huron, and more at Ohio Stadium in Columbus on Saturday, June 13th. A courtesy of Promo West. We'll do that here in a little bit. Next hour, music on the way, new stuff from the Afghan Whigs. Michael Stipe and Andrew Watt getting together, as well as this one here, new from Burlington, Vermont, King Tough. This is Twisted on a Train on the Summit.

0: Akron, Canton, Youngstown weather at the Summit.
1: Mix of sun and clouds and breezy today with a high near 69. Tonight, a few clouds, breezy, low around 50. Tomorrow, cloudy and windy with a chance of showers through mid-afternoon, high near 70 in Athens. Chance of showers this morning, otherwise today, cloudy skies with a high near 68. Tonight in Athens, cloudy with a low around 54. And in Athens tomorrow, cloudy and breezy with showers likely and a high near 72. With this look at your Summit FM forecast, I'm Andrew James.
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More new music here on The Summit. With the Black Keys getting us going, if you're just joining in on this Summit Essentials Thursday morning, hello, it's Matt Anthony behind all the fancy knobs and buttons and gear here inside little Studio B on the LCLC campus. 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Music on the way from Meek coming up. Right now, from Liverpool, it's new stuff from M.T. Jones. This is I Don't Understand on The Summit.

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Wasn't my favorite series in the world, but, you know, each to his or her own, right? But it did feature I Played the Fool. 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Jilly's is part of the Northeast Ohio live music scene, hosting local, regional, national, and international acts. For event and ticket information, jillysmusicroom.com. If you're just joining in, it is a Summit Essentials Thursday. We've played several tracks already from Stage Pass, the 1976 live two-disc effort from the Michael Stanley Band. We'll do more here in just a little bit. Let's get back to it with even more new music, this time from The Strokes. This is Going Shopping on The Summit.

Hi there, I'm Alan Cross, and I am the host of The Ongoing History of New Music. The program is a deep dive into important topics in the history of modern rock music, and it comes up each weeknight at 9 on The Summit. 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

enormous hit there for Edie Brickell and the New Bohemians, going back to 1989 for What I Am here on The Summit, the station where it's all about the music. And right now, it's all about the winning. This time around for caller 8 at 330-761-3099. Caller 8, two tickets for you to see Buckeye Country Superfest. That is at Ohio Stadium in Columbus. Caller 8, 330-761-3099 for two tickets to see Buckeye Country Superfest at Ohio Stadium in CBUS. Tyler Childers, Red Clay Strays, Lord Huron, and a whole bunch more. While you're calling, we will continue on with Alpha Rev. This is New Morning on The Summit.

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Sorry. Man, they've been attacking me lately during some of the sessions. This is crazy. 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

0: Hey, that's new from the Afghan Whigs. Do you like that? 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
1: We are putting the spotlight on the one and only Michael Stanley Band because of Stage Pass, their 1976 double album live disc set, recorded at the Old Agora over a couple of nights. 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
1: 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We'll take a look at the forecast for all of our listening areas here in just a little bit. 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That is next Friday, the 29th, at the Celestia Theater in downtown Wadsworth. For tickets and for more information, wadsworthsquare.org. Well, I shall move my stuff aside so Chad can bring his in. He's hanging out with you for the next couple of hours and into a Summit lunch hour as well. So I will leave you with Avalon Emerson and the Charm. This is new. It's called Eden. You and I will hang out tomorrow, Friday, 9 o'clock Eastern, okay? We'll see ya. Done.

0: Akron, Canton, Youngstown weather at the Summit.
1: For our Thursday together, it'll be mostly sunny and breezy today, a high near 68 degrees. Tonight, partly cloudy and breezy, low around 50. Tomorrow, mostly cloudy and windy with a chance of showers during the afternoon, a high near 70 degrees. Today in Athens, mostly cloudy and breezy, a high near 68. And tonight in Athens, mostly cloudy and breezy, low around 54 degrees. 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

community-focused, non-commercial public radio here on The Summit FM. Noah Kahan and the new one, The Great Divide, a title track to the now-released fourth album, which has been out for a month now, and gearing up for that big, sold-out baseball stadium tour across America later this summer. Greg Allman kicked off the hour with I'm No Angel, back to the mid-80s. I'm Chad Miller. I'm just a radio DJ playing music for you today. Lots of it we have in store for you. We'll get to that throughout. Also, concert tickets we'll get to as well. Later this afternoon, your chance to win tickets to the Buckeye Country Superfest, headlined by Tyler Childers, also featuring Red Clay Strays, Lord Huron, and more. That's at Ohio Stadium, the Horseshoe in Columbus, Saturday, June 13th. Your chance to win those coming up courtesy of Promo West, so be listening for that. Want to thank some members here while we have a moment as well. Nancy and Kurt in Stowe, also Daniel in Lakewood, Summit members near and far who support what we do. You can become one of those members by pledging your support now via our website, thesummit.fm. We'll get to this one now from longtime Pittsburgh area favorites, the Clarks, a few years ago for this one called Stay on the Summit FM.

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pretty cool example of new music discovery on the Summit FM. That is the Tom Hamilton Band, who were just here in Studio C for our Summit members, a really engaging session about a month ago. Tom Hamilton Band on the Summit with that new one, Kissing With Their Eyes Closed, from the new record titled I'm Your Vampire, out now. 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Music continues now, a rather quirky song and quite an introduction to our world of music with the first single to radio from this band, Rainbow Kitten Surprise, back to the spring of 2018, but this one called Fever Pitch on the Summit FM. Hallelujah.

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This is Julian Booker, host of Culture Caravan, Mondays at 7 p.m. The show is a journey through the world of music from Afrobeat to salsa, electronic music to folk, and many international sounds in between. 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

No, way back to 1992, and that one, the Poo Sticks on the Summit, and the world is turning on. Classic power pop sounds from the early 90s. It's me, Chad Miller, continuing here on this Thursday morning with a gritty rock band from Providence, Rhode Island. If you like what you hear on this one, go see them live at the Thunderbird Music Hall in Pittsburgh on June 13th. New from Deer Tick, this is Mary Singletary on the Summit FM.

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0: That's Sean Colvin on The Summit, 91.3 FM Akron Canton, 90.7 FM Youngstown and Warren, everywhere online as well, thesummit.fm. Title track to the album from 2001, Sean Colvin on that one, called Whole New You. 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
1: The Summit is all about the artist, the album, and the music as a work of art. Summit Essentials, an influential full LP played song by song sequentially, one song per hour, celebrating the album as a full work of art. 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
0: we're going old school 330 today with one of the all-time greats in Northeast Ohio, the Michael Stanley Band. Their double live album Stage Pass, released in 1977 on Epic Records, recorded live over three nights at the Agora in Cleveland, October 22nd to 24th, 1976. Track 5 from that album now. Here's Michael Stanley Band and Calcutta Auction on The Summit FM.
2: 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A number called Calcutta Auction.

Nathaniel Rateliff and the Night Sweats on the Summit. Great song called Heartless off the band's fourth record, South of Here, put out back in the late summer of 2024 with me, Chad Miller. Continuing now with this one from The Killers way back to the fall of 2008. This is Human on the Summit FM.

Somewhere in the attic, in a basement, in a Zoom call between co-writers, in front of a laptop at a coffee shop, an unproven, untested musician, writer, or producer is writing a lyric, a verse, trading licks, and finding just the right sound. New music is being created, and we're into finding it and playing it for you. Here's some of it now on The Summit.

It is the Summit FM, long one of the largest, biggest bands in the world. Well, back with new music in the form of several EPs. I haven't really done that before. U2 on the Summits with that one. That's called Song of the Future from the Days of Ash EP, which is sort of a commentary about life in America these days. They have some observations, we'll call it. The Killers before that with Human. And I'm Chad Miller with more to come next hour. The Summit Lunch Hour just around the corner as we get to the halfway part of the Thursday workday. We're going to hear from Molly Tuttle next hour with her new one. Edward Sharp and the Magnetic Zeros with a joyful song from 2010. Also, Biba Doobie with her new one. Sharon Jones and the Dap Kings, The Cure. And next hour, another chance to win those concert tickets to the Buckeye Country Superfest with Tyler Childers, Red Clay Strays, Lord Huron, and more at Ohio Stadium, The Horseshoe in Columbus. That's coming up Saturday, June 13th. And your chance to win next hour, courtesy of Promo West. We'll get to that next hour, but first, music from His Golden Messenger, the project of MC Taylor from Durham, North Carolina. Just a great country rock sound on this one here from the new album titled I'm People, which is out now. His Golden Messenger, in the middle of it on the Summit FM.

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1: For our Thursday together, it'll be mostly sunny and breezy today, a high near 68 degrees. Tonight, partly cloudy and breezy, low around 50. Tomorrow, mostly cloudy and windy with a chance of showers during the afternoon, a high near 70 degrees. Today in Athens, mostly cloudy and breezy, a high near 68. And tonight in Athens, mostly cloudy and breezy, low around 54 degrees. 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With your latest Summit forecast, I'm Chad Miller.
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1: Breaking news. This just in. The clock on the wall says 12 o'clock noon. It's lunchtime, everybody. If you're hungry, it makes sense. Go get a bite to eat. You've earned that right at this time of the day. It's Chad Miller here with The Summit Lunch Hour on this Thursday, and lots of good music ahead, including another chance to win those concert tickets to the Buckeye Country Superfest with Tyler Childers, Red Clay Strays, Lord Huron, and more at Ohio Stadium, The Horseshoe in Columbus. That's coming up Saturday, June 13th, and your chance to win happening soon, courtesy of Promo West, during the Summit Lunch Hour. Keep on listening for that. We'll start things off at The Cure and Fascination Street on the Summit Lunch Hour.

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I mean, really, ain't nothing like it with what we're playing on this radio station these days. Pretty cool, right? You are listening to the Summit Lunch Hour. That's Johnny Blue Skies and the Dark Clouds, the project led by Sturgill Simpson. Song called Situation from the new album Mutiny After Midnight. You can see them performing live, a big arena tour they're doing, stopping at Nationwide Arena in Columbus on October 7th. Had The Cure to kick off the hour with Fascination Street. 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Music continues with Sharon Jones and the Dap Kings. She is missed dearly in our world of music, of course, passing away due to cancer about 10 years ago. Well, this one at her peak in 2014 and covering Stevie Wonder, Sharon Jones and the Dap Kings with this one, signed, sealed, delivered, I'm yours, here on the Summit Lunch Hour.

hitting the track, and keeping an eye on the jammer. At About with Little Steel Roller Derby, we are Youngstown Proud on the Summit.

so vibey, so moody, so chill. It's new music from Biba Doobie as we roll on through the Summit Lunch Hour today. Biba Doobie, along with the Marias on that new single, All I Did Was Dream of You. Hopefully more to come from Biba Doobie as we get through this year. And we'll hope for that along the way. 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Music continues with this one from 2016. After a long five-year hiatus, we got music from Garbage from their sixth album, Strange Little Birds, in 2016. Here's Garbage with Empty on the Summit Lunch Hour.

have a say on what we play. This Thursday, it's another Summit FM sounding board. This time around, we ascend to the summit of the Lock View in downtown Akron. 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Then they can vote for their favorites. 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Just another cool member perk from the station that is musically adventurous and community focused. 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

Edward Sharp and the Magnetic Zeros on the Summit Lunch Hour with that song Home, which was a big hit in the world of alternative rock in the year 2010. That song gets a lot of flack these days sometimes. I don't know. I just think it's a joyful burst of exuberance, right? If you can't have a smile on your face without listening to that song, check your pulse. I'm just saying. Anyway, I'm Chad Miller with your chance to win. We're giving away concert tickets, and you could be our big-time winner for a pretty big-time concert. Caller number 8 right now, 330-761-3099, wins a pair of tickets to see the Buckeye Country Superfest, headlined by Tyler Childers with Red Clay Strays, Lord Huron, and more. That's at the Horseshoe in Columbus, Ohio Stadium, coming up in June. Caller 8 right now, 330-761-3099, for two tickets to see the Buckeye Country Superfest at Ohio Stadium in Columbus. We'll continue right now with music from Kacey Musgraves and her latest Dry Spell on the Summit Lunch Hour.

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2: Attitudes and efforts. You know, I woke up this morning, tripped on a shoe, and spilled my coffee all over the floor. Then I banged my head looking for a wipey thing to clean it up. I made 3 trips to the car on the way to work because I forgot my keys, sunglasses, and cool water bottle thing because, you know, I need to tell everybody how much water I drink today. I'm so cool. The lesson in being better is that I cannot control what happens to me, but I can control how I react to it. Sometimes I need to remember that things aren't happening to me, they're just happening. My Get It Done toolbox has a slot next to the hammer and tape measure for my attitude and effort. You know, because I can only control the push I put into my tush when I go to work on my life every day. Attitude and effort, the only 2 things I can control. Thanks for taking the time again for another Wellness Moment brought to you by the friendly folks at The Summit FM.
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0: drums. Daniel Vecchio, bass and flute. Bob Palander on keyboards. I'm Michael Stanley with the Michael Stanley Band. It's nice to be in Cleveland.
1: 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This is The Summit.

Yeah, kind of a moment in time with that one from 1979. Joe Jackson, title track to the album Look Sharp from way back when. I'm Chad Miller with music continuing here from Brandi Carlile. This one from her previous album, In These Silent Days, released in the fall of 2021. And this song, also the title of her memoir, the book that she released around that time as well. Here's Brandi Carlile with Broken Horses on the Summit Lunch Hour.

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Winding down the Summit Lunch Hour today, an absurdly catchy song. I love that one from terrific Chicago-based indie rock band Rat Boys. Back with a new album titled Singin' to an Empty Chair, and that's their new one, Penny in the Lake. Rat Boys is going to be performing live at the Grog Shop in Cleveland Heights a month from now on June 26th, and it's looking very, very likely they'll be joining us for a Studio C session that afternoon as well for our Summit members. We had Brandi Carlile before that with Broken Horse. And I'm Chad Miller with more to come. Lots of music ahead next hour. Going to check in with Yvette Patton. We'll hear from REM. That new one from Squeeze on the way. Also, the Revivalists with their latest. We got one from the Verve Pipe and much more ahead. We'll get out of the Summit Lunch Hour first, though. The country rock indie leaning stylings of the band Cutworms and their latest Long Weekend on the Summit Lunch Hour.

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1: For our Thursday together, it'll be mostly sunny and breezy today, a high near 68 degrees. Tonight, partly cloudy and breezy, low around 50. Tomorrow, mostly cloudy and windy with a chance of showers during the afternoon, a high near 70 degrees. Today in Athens, mostly cloudy and breezy, a high near 68. And tonight in Athens, mostly cloudy and breezy, low around 54 degrees. 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

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Monrovia and the song Heavy Foot from the debut record Bloodline. Monrovia, of course, one of the many acts that are going to be performing at the Nelsonville Music Festival in the area of Nelsonville, the Snow Fork Event Center, next month. 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For tickets and more information, wadsworthsquare.org. Got a new one here from the Revivalists, originally from the Cincinnati area. Back with new music. Haven't heard from them in a while. New album coming in July. Here's the Revivalists and their new one, Heartstop, on the Summit FM.

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Why Don't You? That's new from Squeeze as they have released their new album Trixies. A bunch of old songs they wrote long ago, almost forgot about, but found them, finally finished them, and have released them out into the world. 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I'm Chad Miller. Happy to be playing this one for you here from our hometown guys, originally from Akron, Ohio. Here's the Black Keys and their new one, You Got to Lose, on the Summit FM.

Hi there, I'm Alan Cross, and I am the host of The Ongoing History of New Music. 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

R.E.M., a deep cut from the Out of Time CD 1991 with Texarkana. I'm Chad Miller, and how about a Summit 80s flashback now to 1983? This is Madness with Our House on the Summit FM.

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0: A new music discovery on the Summit FM, and just a beautiful song from these two unlikely artists pairing together as Avett Patton. Yes, the duo of the Avett brothers, along with Mike Patton from Faith No More. From their self-titled debut record released in November, Avett Patton and the new song Received. They look to be putting on a pretty cool concert happening June 18th at Jacobs Pavilion in Cleveland. I'm sure many of you listening will be at that. We had Madness before that, back to the early 80s with Our House, and support for the Summit FM provided by the Cleveland Orchestra, presenting the 2026 Blossom Music Festival season, July 3rd through September 6th. For the 2026 season, the Cleveland Orchestra Concerts at Blossom will include America 250, Salute to America, Movie Nights, Special Presentations, and more. 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
0: Summit Essentials today, yes, but in this case, really, Northeast Ohio Essentials. 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Tomorrow, track 7 from the Stage Pass album from Michael Stanley Band here on the Summit FM.

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Vance Joy on the Summit as we make our way through this Thursday afternoon. I'm Chad Miller. Happy to be playing music on the radio for you. We go back now 2 years, sort of a breakout moment for a band that had been around for quite a while, but really making a big splash with this fourth album of theirs titled Romance. From this time of year, 2 years ago, here's Irish indie rock band Fontaines D.C. with Starburster on the Summit FM.

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Quite an inventive album they've released. You are listening to The Summit FM. That's Gorillaz and their new one, Orange County. And some great whistling on that song. I love that one off their new album, The Mountain, an album featuring many special guests on this LP from Gorillaz and taking their act out on the road this fall as part of an arena tour. That's right, Gorillaz live at Rocket Arena in Cleveland coming up October 6th. How about that? Fontaine's DC before that with Starburster from just a couple years ago. And I'm Chad Miller with more to come next hour. Another chance coming up to win those concert tickets to the Buckeye Country Superfest held at the Ohio Stadium, the Horseshoe in Columbus. That'll be Saturday, June 13th. Your chance to win real soon, including music next hour from Langhorne Slim, Freddie Johnston, Sam Fender, Iron and Wine, The White Stripes, and more all on the way. But first, here's a pretty cool cover we just got from S.G. Goodman out of Kentucky. Her take on the Bee Surfers song from the mid-90s, Pepper on the Summit FM.

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1: For our Thursday together, it'll be mostly sunny and breezy today, a high near 68 degrees. Tonight, partly cloudy and breezy, low around 50. Tomorrow, mostly cloudy and windy with a chance of showers during the afternoon, a high near 70 degrees. Today in Athens, mostly cloudy and breezy, a high near 68. And tonight in Athens, mostly cloudy and breezy, low around 54 degrees. 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
1: Thursday afternoon continues. I'm Chad Miller. Plenty more music ahead, but first, let's give away more concert tickets. And oh boy, is this going to be a big one, all right. Here we go. 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That's at the Horseshoe, Ohio Stadium in Columbus. 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We'll kick off the hour of music now from the White Stripes. 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

0: If you're one of those who believes the best music was released decades ago, you haven't been listening to The Summit enough. 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

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New one called Funeral from Dermot Kennedy. His new album, The Weight of the Woods, released back in early April. And The White Stripes, one of their underrated classics, Blue Orchid, that kicked off the hour. 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I'm Chad Miller, and a favorite now from Iron and Wine off their album The Shepherd's Dog in 2007. Love this tune. Love that whole album from Iron and Wine. This one from that record called Boy with a Coin on the Summit FM.

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Sam Fender on that song, Rain Me In. This one from the deluxe edition reissue of his third record titled People Watching. And that, the duet version of the song featuring Olivia Dean, a Grammy winner earlier this year for Best New Artist. 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

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This is Julian Booker, host of Culture Caravan, Mondays at 7 p.m. The show is a journey through the world of music from Afrobeat to salsa, electronic music to folk, and many international sounds in between. 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

kind of a one-hit wonder in the world of early 90s singer-songwriters creeping into the alt-rock scene. Freddie Johnston on The Summit from the fall of 1994, and that one called Bad Reputation. I'm Chad Miller. Hope you're well on this Thursday. Music now from Cassius Culpepper, one of our new favorites at this radio station. Here's his new one, Man of His Word, on The Summit FM.

0: Sometimes you just got to let a joyful scream out into the open. That's sort of the catharsis related to from Langhorne Slim on that one. Musically adventurous, community-focused, non-commercial public radio here on the Summit FM. Langhorne Slim, new one called On Fire from his latest album, The Dream in Kind. And Cassius Culpepper in there as well with Man of His Word. 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
0: We look back at a golden era in local music in Northeast Ohio, the Michael Stanley Band for Summit Essentials today. Their double live album, Stage Pass, released in 1977, which started their peak era of the late 70s into the early 80s as they were setting record attendance levels at venues all over the area, which is saying a lot for the national acts that were rolling through town as well. I mean, they put together two attendance records at the Richfield Coliseum, over 40,000 for a New Year's weekend gig, and of course that legendary four-night stand at Blossom Music Center Labor Day weekend, I believe, 1982, sold out each of those four nights. That's pretty impressive. We continue with track number 8 off the Stage Pass album, 1977. Michael Stanley Band on this live version of Waste a Little Time on Me on the Summit FM.
2: I can do another from the You Break It, You Bought It album. Song which Jonah wrote. What do you think? The ladies called Waste a Little Time on Me.

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Live in Studio C from back on September 28th, 2017, John Waite in front of our summit members, Best of What I Got, with that recording from a Studio C session from, 9 years ago almost now? I'm Chad Miller, music now from Mumford & Sons, one of their big hit songs from a year ago off the previous album, Rushmere. This is Caroline on the Summit FM.

I'm Alan Cross, host of the ongoing history of new music on The Summit FM. You know, I'm up here in Canada, but even I know how important The Summit is to the U.S. music scene. 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

It is the Summit FM. Another one from Noah Kahan off the new record, The Great Divide. New song there called Doors from Noah Kahan. He's got a documentary on Netflix now that is worth checking out as well. Mumford & Sons from last summer with their song Caroline. And I'm out of here. Chad Miller off to enjoy the rest of my Thursday. I'll see some of you Summit members out there at the Lockview Restaurant tonight for our Sounding Board event, the 51st edition, where we go over songs up for consideration for airplay. I'll see you there tonight, Summit members. Turning things over to Brad Savage. He is coming in next with all sorts of great music here for the remainder of your afternoon. As for myself, Chad Miller, leaving you with Low Cut Connie. The project led by Adam Wiener from South Philly, his new one called Living in the USA on the Summit FM.

0: Akron, Canton, Youngstown weather at the Summit.
1: For today, mostly sunny and pleasant. Middle 60s with a low of 50 tonight. And showers Friday, Saturday, and even into Sunday. Mid to upper 60s these next few days. In Athens today, about 64 and partly cloudy with showers tomorrow and 66 and low to mid 70s this weekend. And with your Summit FM forecast, I'm Brad Savage.
0: 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Now, let's venture in. Now entering The Music Room with Brad's lifelong collection of CDs, vinyl, 45s, even 8-track tapes. He really does have an entire room devoted to music, and the stacks of CDs overflow all over the house, too. 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
1: Today on Brad's Bin, I'm going to play a song from Bjork. I've been getting into Bjork. This Post album really knocks me out. I mean, I loved it in 1995, 1996, but I've just been revisiting this one recently. It's so great. This song was also in the movie Tank Girl. If you want to talk about weird 90s films, this is Army of Me from Bjork on Brad's Bin on The Summit FM.

Bjork from the album Post, Army of Me. Also, it was on Tank Girl, crazy film based on a comic in the mid-90s. Bjork had also been in the Sugar Cubes. And before that, she was in Gling Glow. Her first group was called Gling Glow. I don't know. I just went back to Post in particular because I liked that record a lot in the 90s. I was in high school when that record came out. Oh, my gosh. But anyway, I've been listening to that, and I thought, that's a good one. That's a good one for Brad's Bin. I'm Brad Savage on the Summit FM. Ticket giveaway coming up at 3:30 today. We're going to be handing out tickets for the Buckeye Country Superfest at Ohio Stadium. That is on June 13th. That's soon. That's only a few weeks away. So stand by on that giveaway. This is Cannons with Starlight on the Summit.

The Yardbirds. It is the Summit FM. Jimmy Page, Eric Clapton, so much history in that classic band, For Your Love. On the Summit, Cannons, before that with Starlight. And on the way, Death Cab for Cutie, more from Michael Stanley Band. And also the ticket giveaway is coming up for the Buckeye Country Superfest. I'm Brad Savage on the Summit. 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Golden Smog now. This is 1995. Golden Smog is kind of a super group. You know, members of other groups made up the super group, including members of the Jayhawks and Soul Asylum and Wilco and Run, Westy, Run. They had a great record in 95 called Down by the Old Mainstream. This is Golden Smog with Red-Headed Stepchild on the Summit.

0: Death Cab for Cutie on the Summit. New album comes out June 5th. That was Riptides. This is the Summit FM. I'm Brad Savage. And coming up, a premiere of a brand new song by the Labra Brothers during 330 at 330. We just may have a special guest of Labra descent joining us today as well during our 330 at 330 show. And we're going to give away tickets for Buckeye Country Superfest right before the 330 at 330. So stay with us here today. Plus, it's Michael Stanley Day.
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0: All right, so we are going to play Stage Pass, or we are currently playing Stage Pass, song by song, track by track, the entire record today for Thursday Summit Essentials. It was recorded in October of 76, called from a three-night stand at the Agora Ballroom of Cleveland. This is an all-time classic live record, and it's Ohio through and through. This is the Michael Stanley Band on Summit Essentials.

have a say on what we play. This Thursday, it's another Summit FM sounding board. This time around, we ascend to the summit of the Loft View in downtown Akron. Summit members join Chad Miller on the roof, where they get an exclusive first listen to new music being considered for airplay. Then they can vote for their favorites. 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

0: That's Carbon Silicon on the Summit. That's Mick Jones of The Clash, along with Tony James of Generation X. And they did this one album in 07 called The Last Post. Carbon Silicon. Silicon. Carbon, carbon, whatever, right there on the Summit FM, digging into the vaults today. We also enjoyed Michael Stanley off the Stage Pass live album. And now we would enjoy giving away some fabulous tickets. It's time for the annual Buckeye Country Superfest. And it's more like a Buckeye Country Americana Fest this year in Columbus, Saturday, June 13th. This year, check out this lineup. Tyler Childers, Red Clay Strays, Lord Huron, and more. This is at Ohio Stadium in Columbus on Saturday, June 13th. Tickets are yours for number 8. Number 888. It's time to call now. 330-761-3099. 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
1: 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It's all about the music. It's

0: This is the Summit FM. It's 330 at 330. And our super special surprise guest joining us for a big old premiere of their new single. It's from the Labra brothers, Adrian Labra, dropping by. Woo! Hello. Good to see you.
1: Thanks for having me. Hey, always a pleasure.
0: How on your end, how was the response to 330 Day out in Warren?
1: Oh, it was so amazing.
0: Yeah.
1: Just to be included in the event was a treat, of course. But the reception we got afterwards, just talking to people after the show and whatnot at our merch table and otherwise, just so much appreciation for the independent music that we have in our area.
0: For sure.
1: And always just such a joy to talk to the Summit listeners.
0: Well, and so the Labra brothers have a busy year, lots going on, including a song that will premiere today that officially is available tomorrow. So we'll do a sneak peek here. But first, tell us about your show in Akron coming up at Lock 3.
1: Yes. Yes, it is next Saturday, May 30th. We are playing with Run Katie Run is the opener that evening, and we're at Lock 3 Park in Akron, downtown Akron, and music starts at 7 p.m. And we play 8:30 to 10.
0: Is this one a ticketed show?
1: It's a free event.
0: It's a free event.
1: Yep.
0: I know they're doing some ticketed, like paid shows, and some, including a lot of original local artists that are playing there this year. I know you guys have this gig and a few other big names, but I saw the Gin Blossoms are coming. That's one of the ticketed shows.
1: Yeah.
0: But Gin Blossoms are coming in June. So Lock 3's got some cool stuff going on. Have you guys played there before?
1: We played there last year, too, for a similar type of event. And, I definitely love the direction. I love that that local and independent musicians are getting a chance to shine right in the heart of Akron, Ohio.
0: So our good friend Adrian Labra is here, based out of Youngstown. He's got a YSU Penguins hat on today and the hometown spirit. So what type of a band will you guys have on the 30th? Like, how big of a band will it be?
1: Sure, yeah. So seven-piece band. That's us in our fullest form right now. We were a six-piece about a year ago, but since we started recording the songs on this album, which feature the trumpet in a very big way, we decided that it would be false advertising to play on stage without a trumpet anymore. So that's become a staple and is our seventh piece now. And it really adds a separate dimension. You know, just the high volume of the trumpet, the frequencies it adds, the dynamic way you can drive the trumpet in tandem with the saxophone, which we already had, it's been a game changer and just a treat to play with trumpet on the stage. Tommy Lehman has been with us for a couple shows now and recorded on the album with us.
0: Yeah. So Adrian Labra is our guest, and we're going to premiere Make You Feel Better. So at the shows, the album is now available. Physical, is available now.
1: That's right. Also TBD is whether we will have the vinyl for at this particular show. But yes, the CD is here, available in physical form. We have been bringing it to all of our live shows since it arrived. And it's the only place, really, that you can, the only way, I should say, that you can listen to the album in its entirety.
0: Because it's not available streaming.
1: That's right.
0: Yet.
1: That's right. The only single that's out right now on the streaming platforms is The Move. And this new one, which we're about to premiere, is called Make You Feel Better. So two songs that will be available via streaming. We'll be releasing more as time passes here. It's kind of a strange feeling to have the physical copy in my hand and it being the only way you can listen to the whole thing.
0: I think that's kind of cool, though. Like, that's kind of, it draws up some support. And being a physical media guy like I am,
1: same.
0: I'm in favor of that.
1: Same.
0: You know? Yeah. Yeah. And you kind of have to make them look for it. Make them want to listen to it. I think that's great.
1: Come and get it.
0: So,
1: that's right.
0: Yeah. Well, let's hear Make You Feel Better. This is the premiere of this song that officially is released tomorrow. And Adrian Labra, our guest, the Labra brothers, thanks so much.
1: Oh, thank you. Happy to be here. Let's do it.

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At the time that this came out, the band was called Detention. They did have a name change. They are now called Off Leash. This is Good and Ready, Akron Proud, and Akron Loud on the Summit FM.

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Going back a couple of years now for the Akron-Cleveland band Leisure Beams, this song just smokes. It's a real rocker. It's called Lickety Split.

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0: Akron Proud, 330 on the Summit. That's Theron Brown. That is called Aura. That's an original composition from Theron Brown from a couple of years ago. On the Summit and 330 at 330, we had Leisure Beams before that with Lickety Split. This is the Summit FM. Dare to be different. We'll do another edition of the 330 show tomorrow afternoon on the Summit.
1: Akron, Canton, Youngstown weather at the Summit.
0: For today, mostly sunny and pleasant. Middle 60s with a low of 50 tonight. And

Rolling Stones on the summit, a new Stones tune in the stars. Foreign Tongues will be the new studio album. It comes out July 10th. That is with friend of the summit, Mr. Steve Jordan on drums. He's also a big-time producer, and he's also in the band The Verbs. 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Up next, we have for you the Clarks, Pittsburgh area favorites, the Clarks. This is Hey You on the Summit.

The latest by Metric. What a great rockin' number it is. Victim of Luck by Metric. And from Pittsburgh, it was the Clarks. That was their first, you know, their big breakthrough song back in 2002. A song called Hey You. The song that took them national here on the Summit FM. 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

0: Mrs. Rita on the Summit. That is the Gin Blossoms here on the Summit FM. Off of the classic record, New Miserable Experience. We're going to play that in a few weeks for a Summit Essential album. And the Gin Blossoms are coming here to a show at Lock 3 in downtown Akron. And right now, it is time for today's Summit Essential.
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0: It is Cleveland and Greater Ohio and Midwest working man rock through and through. We're spotlighting Stage Pass by the Michael Stanley Band, 1977 live double album. It was recorded at the Agora Ballroom in Cleveland in October of 76. Here's the live version of Rosewood Bitters on the Summit. This is Summit Essentials.
2: 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It's the first song on the first side of the first Michael Stanley album. 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

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This is Julian Booker, host of Culture Caravan, Mondays at 7 p.m. The show is a journey through the world of music from Afrobeat to salsa, electronic music to folk, and many international sounds in between. 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

That's Young the Giant on the Summit, a new one. The band is from Irvine, California. They have 6 albums now. That was Different Kind of Love. Next Wednesday, they open the concert season for the summertime season up at Jacobs Pavilion. Young the Giant with Cold War Kids and with the band Almost Monday. And now we've confirmed Almost Monday are going to be coming in for a Studio C live acoustic thing on Thursday morning next week. That is Young the Giant. That was Different Kind of Love. We had Michael Stanley Band live Rosewood Bitters for today's Summit Essential live album. More from Michael Stanley Band Stage Pass coming up after 5 o'clock. 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The date on that, June 5th. 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Modest Mouse. This is a new one, Picking Dragon's Pockets on the Summit.

The Night Before, rocking with the Black Keys off of No Rain, No Flowers on the Summit. Traffic, Glad, and a new one by Modest Mouse. They're coming to Cleveland later in the summer, picking Dragon's Pockets on the Summit FM. I'm Brad Savage, and coming up after 5 o'clock, we're going to rock into our ride home, Sunvolt, The Strokes, Sir Sly, and something by Ohio Players as well. We give you Brandi Carlile off the album Returning to Myself. 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
1: For today, mostly sunny and pleasant. Middle 60s with a low of 50 tonight. And showers Friday, Saturday, and even into Sunday. Mid to upper 60s these next few days. In Athens today, about 64 and partly cloudy with showers tomorrow and 66 and low to mid 70s this weekend. And with your Summit FM forecast, I'm Brad Savage.
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1: 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We've got Sir Sly and Olivia Dean, Ohio players, and more from Stage Pass Live, Michael Stanley Band, today's Thursday Summit Essential Live album. 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

bleachers on the summit, You and Forever. The Smiths before that. 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Well, we're on to the 5 o'clock ride with Bruce Hornsby, The Strokes, Olivia Dean on the way, Sunvolt. This is a radio song. Yeah, this is from Sunvolt's second album, Straightaways, released in 1997. This is Picking Up the Signal on the Summit.

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This is The Summit.

That's Bruce Hornsby on the Summit. That was called Indigo Park. That's the title song from the new album, new studio project from Bruce Hornsby. We had the Bangles with their version of Hazy Shade of Winter, which is a Simon and Garfunkel cover. We had Sunvolt with Picking Up the Signal. 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I'm Brad Savage. 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This is the group called Sir Sly. This was a 2018 LP. This is And Run on the Summit.

have a say on what we play. This Thursday, it's another Summit FM sounding board. This time around, we ascend to the summit of the Lock View in downtown Akron. 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

Eddie Vedder covering the Beatles. That's from the I Am Sam film soundtrack. That's called You've Got to Hide Your Love Away on the Summit FM 5 o'clock ride home. Coming up at 7, food songs. Oh yeah, food songs tonight on the 7 o'clock special. And then we've got a new episode of the guest DJ show Life and Lyrics, the radio takeover for our prominent and preeminent Summit members, for our Guitar Club members. It is Life and Lyrics tonight at 8 p.m. The new one by The Strokes on

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0: That's Olivia Dean on the Summit. That's The Man I Need, a huge song. That's her breakthrough single across the UK and really across the whole world, a US number one. Olivia Dean, Best New Artist Grammy winner and two-time Brit Award winner on the Summit FM. And we had The Strokes before that with Going Shopping. 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
0: Ohio Legends, the Michael Stanley Band. This is from the live album Stage Pass. 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
1: 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Mm-hmm. 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

That's Michigander on the Summit. New music from Jason Singer, a.k.a. Michigander. And that song is Freaking Out, Off of My Mind from Joe P. Before that, we had Ohio Players with Funky Worm and Michael Stanley Band as we track through the entire Live Stage Pass album today. Coming up, Buffalo Traffic Jam, Flaco Torres, Need to Breathe, Springsteen, and more on the Summit FM. 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

0: Akron, Canton, Youngstown weather at the Summit.
1: For today, mostly sunny and pleasant. Middle 60s with a low of 50 tonight. And showers Friday, Saturday, and even into Sunday. Mid to upper 60s these next few days. In Athens today, about 64 and partly cloudy with showers tomorrow and 66. And low to mid 70s this weekend. And with your Summit FM forecast, I'm Brad Savage.
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Here's a band called Almost Monday. They'll be doing Studio C next week for Summit members. They're a San Diego indie pop band. They're also on tour next week at Jacob's Pavilion Wednesday. Jacob's Pavilion with Almost Monday opening with Cold War Kids and Young the Giant next week. This one's called Leaving is Easy on the

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from Led Zeppelin 1 on the Summit, Black Mountainside, and Your Time Is Gonna Come on the Summit FM, Almost Monday. 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
2: It's rare we have the opportunity to hear Bob Dylan deliver a poem. This is from a tribute to Woody Guthrie in 1963. Within the lines, he shifts from the...
0: Plus, extra Dylan cuts, summer anthems, and the perfect soundtrack for the long holiday weekend.
3: I think you'll find the answer to those questions right there in the songs. 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

0: That's Tori Amos on the summit that was silent all these years. And from Montana, we had Buffalo Traffic Jam with Fool's Gold. It's the Summit FM food songs. We got a food theme coming up at 7 o'clock special here. And this is Flaco Torres, little Akron area music. Here's Flamenco on the summit.
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0: the last dinner party on the summit at his Count the Ways. 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
0: This is the Michael Stanley Band from the Double Live album. We've been tracking through it all day. We're actually going to play the last two back to back and get through the entire album. Stage Pass, live album, Michael Stanley Band on the Summit.

0: You were great. Give yourself a hand. Yeah, you kicked ass.
1: That's the Michael Stanley Band. Double dose right there to play the whole record. Let's get this show on the road and strike up the band. We played the whole thing today. Stage Pass, start to finish, double live album released in 1977. 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

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Need to Breathe, Say It Now. Coming up, it's food songs for tonight's theme on the 7 o'clock special. And first, I want to play for you this one by Weird Nightmare. This is Might See You There on the Summit.

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1: For tonight, showers moving in, a low of 50 and 67 with showers on Friday. This weekend, mid to upper 60s and showers likely. In Athens tonight, rain and 55, 66 on Friday, and this weekend, mid to upper 70s. And with your Summit FM forecast, I'm Brad Savage.
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0: 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All right. We said it. Food songs. Here's Fish Heads, Barnes and Barnes. I don't know if that's a really good food or not, but eat them up. Yum! On the Summit.
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0: The peach tree skipped to you, Fruity, and the next spring dropped her flowers on the ground.
1: On the summit, food songs. That was Fruity by Rubble Bucket. And we had Reverend Horton Heat, Eat Steak. That's a song for all the vegans and vegetarians. By the way, Reverend Horton Heat, they've been around since the early 90s. They are starting a tour out in Colorado next week. And guess who's opening? Guess who's opening for Reverend Horton Heat? The Surfrajets, the awesome, mostly Akron/Toronto-based all-female surf group. The Surfrajets are going on the road with Reverend Horton Heat. We also had Barnes & Barnes, fish heads. Eat them up, yum. We're doing food songs for the 7 o'clock special on the summit. 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
1: 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And one of the greatest food-related songs comes from Weird Al Yankovic. On The Summit, dare to be different.

It's a band out of New Jersey. They never really went anywhere. I just love that song, Pizza by Bugsy, 1997. We're doing food songs. Yeah, that Bugsy song, that's like, it's key 90s alt rock. And it did not break the way it should have. Like, it got a little bit of like college radio, alternative radio attention, but it was not a hit, so to speak. And I wish it would have been. We also had Eat It, Just Eat It, Weird Al, The New Beats with Bread and Butter, and Crowded House with Chocolate Cake on the Summit FM. 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

0: Revolt into style. It's an excavation process on par with discovering the great pyramids of the Incan ruins, the lost cord, the mysteries of Stonehenge, and whether or not Bigfoot drove a UFO.
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It's Jimmy Buffett. It is the Summit FM. That song inspired a restaurant, Cheeseburger in Paradise, on the Summit. We had Zach Brown's Chicken Fried as well. We're doing food songs here tonight. Coming up at 8 o'clock, it's Life and Lyrics, kind of our guest DJ show for Summit members, and guest Ed Caruso tonight at 8 o'clock, taking over the station along with Chad Miller, and we'll have Life and Lyrics on the way. Here's Louis Prima. This is an ice cream song and a summertime song. This is Banana Split for My Baby on the Summit.

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2: And

That's Weezer, Pork and Beans on the Summit Food Songs tonight. Marsha Ball with Red Beans and Banana Split for My Baby, Louis Prima, the Summit. Dare to be different. We've been doing this hour of fun food songs just for your Memorial Day barbecue. Maybe that's it. Maybe that's the theme I should have gone with. I just said food songs because I'm hungry, because I'm always hungry. No, it's just kind of fun to, you know, pick a wild theme and go all over the place. And we have the creative freedom to do that on this public radio station. Thanks to you. Thanks to you as a Summit member, thesummit.fm. All right, one more in our food theme. Then it's Ed Caruso, guest DJ for Life and Lyrics after 8 o'clock. This is Harry Styles, Watermelon Sugar on the

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1: Akron, Canton, Youngstown weather at the Summit.
2: For tonight, showers moving in, a low of 50 and 67 with showers on Friday. This weekend, mid to upper 60s and showers likely. In Athens tonight, rain and 55, 66 on Friday, and this weekend, mid to upper 70s. And with your Summit FM forecast, I'm Brad Savage.
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3: 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I'm Chad Miller, joined in Studio B with Guitar Club member for quite some time, Mr. Ed Caruso, originally from, currently in Talmadge, but we just were talking about, you've been kind of all over the place here in Northeast Ohio. Ed Caruso, welcome to the Summit. 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
4: I moved back from Kansas City in 2003, and I'm sure you've heard this story before, looking for some music up and down the dial.
3: Yeah.
4: Landed on 91.3 in 2003 and haven't left.
3: That's about the same time I discovered the station as well. And we say it, like, people who are hungry for new music, it's not the same old stuff you hear all the time, they will find us. And when they do, they become attached very, very quickly. So, but you moved back from Kansas City back then. Are you originally from the area?
4: Cuyahoga Falls, yep.
3: Okay.
4: Born and raised in the Falls.
3: But have made some stops along the way, from what
4: made
3: I understand.
4: Stops along the way. Kansas City, Chicago, Fairlawn, now Talmadge.
3: You're welcome back home.
4: Thank you.
3: How long have you been back in Talmadge?
4: I've been back. We got to Talmadge in end of 24.
3: Okay. Yeah. Welcome back, sort of a recently having returned.
4: I've been back in Ohio since 03.
3: Okay. But,
4: moved around a bit back in Talmadge. We're here to stay, we say.
3: Well, there you have it. Ed Caruso, longtime Guitar Club member, now from Talmadge, and in here for another edition of Life and Lyrics, where we peel back the layers. We get to know you as a Summit Guitar Club member, but also five songs that mean a lot to you in varying degrees of reasons why. And we get to peel back those layers and learn a bit about you and your music selections here. Why don't we start with our first song? We have one from Frank Sinatra to start. Tell us about this song to start.
4: Oh, my grandparents paternal